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6: Like everything was good though. Yes, yes, yes, yes. I recall, yeah.
7: Thank you so much.
6: You're welcome.
7: Emmanuel, okay, how do you feel today? Very good. I mean, it was expected that we win that game. But you never know.
5: Shi ma wannan dan Cote d'Ivoire ne dake cewa dama sun yi zaton samun nasara a wasan kuma lamarin yayi masa dadi a cewar sa yayin da yace sun shirya tunkarar fafatawar su a matakin gaba na wannan gasa.
7: Oh France, if it's Norway, I mean both team are pretty good but we have a promising team.
8: My name is Richman. Oh, the team is very good today. I am very happy because my
5: wannan kuma yake cewa ina cikin farin ciki a yau kuma na gamsu da kwallaye biyu kacal da muka zura a wasan.
8: Okay, today I'm okay. It's just okay.
7: Right. Thank you so much.
8: Thank you anytime.
6: I very close too.
5: A bangare guda su ma magoya bayan Ecuador sun yi ta wake-wake da tsalle-tsalle a dandalin Times Square sakamakon nasarar doke Jamus da kwallaye biyu da daya. 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
6: 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Yes. 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
7: Thank you so much.
6: You're welcome.
7: Emmanuel, okay, how do you feel today? Very good. I mean, it was expected that we'll win that game, but you never know.
5: Shi ma wannan dan Cote d'Ivoire ne yake cewa dama sun yi zaton samun nasara a wasan, kuma lamarin yayi masa dadi a cewar sa, yayin da yace sun shirya tunkarar fafatawar su a matakin gaba na wannan gasa.
7: Of France, if it's Norway, I mean, both teams are pretty good, but we have a promising team.
8: My name is Richmond. Oh, the game is very good today. I'm very happy because my
5: wannan kuma yake cewa ina cikin farin ciki a yau kuma na gamsu da kwallaye biyu kacal da muka zura a wasan.
8: Okay, today I'm okay. It's just okay. All
7: right. Thank you so much.
8: Thank you anytime.
9: I very close too.
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7: Thank you so much
6: You're welcome
7: Emmanuel okay how do you feel today Very good. I mean, it was expected that we win that game, but you never know.
4: Shima wannan dan Cote d'Ivoire ne dake cewa da ma sun yi zaton samun nasara a wasan. 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
7: Or France, if it's Norway, I mean, both team are pretty good, but we have a promising team.
8: My name is Richmond. The team is very good today. I'm very happy because my
4: Wannan kuma yake cewa ina cikin farin ciki a yau kuma na gamsu da kwallaye biyu kacal da muka zura a wasan.
8: Okay. Today I'm okay. It's just okay.
7: Alright. Thank you so much.
8: Thank you anytime.
6: I very close too.
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13: 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So we basically play today but at the end of the day.
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7: 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It was a pleasure to assist of the
6: Daya daga cikin magoya bayan Ivory Coast kenan da ta kalli wasan a dandalin Times Square dake birnin New York inda take bayyana min irin farin cikin da ya lullube ta sakamakon doke Curaçao tana mai jinjina ga ƴan wasan nasu.
7: Like everything was good though. Yes. Ivory Coast, yeah.
8: Thank you so much.
7: You're welcome.
8: Emmanuel, okay, how do you feel today? Very good. I mean, it was expected that we win that game. But you never know.
6: Shima wannan dan Cote d'Ivoire ne dake cewa dama sun yi zaton samun nasara a wasan kuma lamarin yayi masa dadi a cewar sa yayin da yace sun shirya tunkarar fafatawar su a matakin gaba na wannan gasa.
8: Or France, if it's Norway, I mean both teams are pretty good, but we have a promising team.
9: My name is Richmond. Oh, the game is very good today. I'm very happy because my
6: wannan kuma yake cewa ina cikin farin ciki a yau kuma na gamsu da ƙwallaye biyu kacal da muka zura a wasan.
9: Well, okay, today I'm okay, it's just okay.
8: Right. Thank you so much.
9: Thank you anytime.
10: I very close too.
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6: Thank you so much
5: You're welcome
6: Emmanuel Okay how do you feel today Very good. I mean, it was expected that we would win that game, but you never know.
4: Shima wannan dan Cote d'Ivoire ne dake cewa dama sun yi zaton samun nasara a wasan. 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
6: Oh, France. If it's Norway, I mean, both teams are pretty good, but we have a promising team.
7: My name is Richmond. Oh, the game is very good today. I'm very happy because my
4: Wannan kuma yake cewa ina cikin farin ciki a yau kuma na gamsu da kwallaye biyu kacal da muka zura a wasan.
7: Okay. Today I'm okay. It's just okay. All
6: right. Thank you so much.
7: Thank you anytime.
8: Whoa! I very close too.
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6: you're welcome
7: Emmanuel okay how do you feel today very good I mean it was expected that we win that game but you never know
5: shi ma wannan dan Cote d'Ivoire ne dake cewa da ma sun yi zaton samun nasara a wasan kuma lamarin yayi masa dadi a cewar sa yayin da yace sun shirya tunkarar fafatawar su a matakin gaba na wannan gasa
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8: my name is Richmond oh the game is very good today I'm very happy because my
5: Wannan kuma yake cewa ina cikin farin ciki a yau kuma na gamsu da kwallaye biyu kacal da muka zura a wasan.
8: Okay. Today I'm okay. It's just okay.
7: Alright. Thank you so much.
8: Thank you anytime.
6: I very close too.
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6: Like everything was good though. Yes. Ivory Coast, yeah.
7: Thank you so much.
6: You're welcome.
7: Emmanuel, okay, how do you feel today? Very good. I mean, it was expected that we win that game. But you never know.
4: Shi ma wannan dan Cote d'Ivoire ne yake cewa dama sun yi zaton samun nasara a wasan kuma lamarin yayi masa dadi a cewar sa yayin da yace sun shirya tunkarar fafatawar su a matakin gaba na wannan gasa.
7: Oh France, if it's Norway, I mean both team are pretty good but we have a promising team.
8: My name is Richmond. Oh, the team is very good today. I'm very happy because my
4: wannan kuma yake cewa ina cikin farin ciki a yau kuma na gamsu da kwallaye biyu kacal da muka zura a wasan.
8: Okay, today I'm okay. Just okay.
7: Alright, thank you so much.
8: Thank you anytime.
9: I very close too.
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7: Thank you so much
6: You're welcome
7: Emmanuel okay how do you feel today Very good. I mean, it was expected that we win that game, but you never know.
5: Shima wannan dan Cote d'Ivoire ne dake cewa da ma sun yi zaton samun nasara a wasan. 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
7: Or France, if it's Norway, I mean, both team are pretty good, but we have a promising team.
8: My name is Richman. Oh, the game is very good today. I'm very happy because my
5: Wannan kuma yake cewa ina cikin farin ciki a yau kuma na gamsu da kwallaye biyu kacal da muka zura a wasan.
8: Okay. Today I'm okay. It's just okay.
7: Thank you so much.
8: Thank you anytime.
9: I very close too.
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RFI Musique.